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0: 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No funny math, honest pricing, no gimmicks, just the way they've done business for over 23 years. We do have some potentially bad weather moving through from late tonight, early tomorrow, through Friday even. So watch out for that. Right now, mostly cloudy, chance of showers, maybe thunderstorms, low of 69. And tomorrow, we got rain and wind, high of 74. Right now, about 73 degrees outside. ZZ Top, sharp-dressed man on 106.9 The Fox.

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0: 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May the best worst ink win, because we want you to show us your bad ink for the chance to win a $500 Valhalla Rose Tattoo and Piercing gift card to cover it up. 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And this is even better. Every entrant will receive a $50 Valhalla Rose Tattoo and Piercing gift certificate. Head on over to the Fox app to submit a photo of your bad tattoo by October 11th to enter to win.
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9: 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No funny math, honest pricing, no gimmicks, just the way they've done business for over 23 years. We do have some potentially bad weather moving through, maybe later tonight, early tomorrow morning, into Friday possibly. So be watching for that. Tonight we're watching for mostly cloudy skies, chance of showers and thunderstorms. Low of 69, tomorrow rain and wind, so be ready for that. High of 74, and right now about 73. And Aerosmith, Walk This Way on 106.9 The Fox.

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0: 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A new deal is going on sale Friday on Rock Solid Deals at 8:30 a.m. for a Smoke Barbecue Restaurant and Bar in Newport News. 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So be ready for that. Set yourself a reminder. These things do have a tendency of selling out. You can get all the details for it in the Fox app right now.
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0: For a kid.
1: Thank you, Mr. DeGroat. I'd also like to thank my producer.
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0: Van Halen, 106.9 The Fox. Hi there. Happy Tuesday to you. It's Marnie. I appreciate you hanging out with me tonight. I hope you had a great day today. Well, The Fox welcomes Celebrating Meatloaf to the Ferguson Center for the Arts. It's going to be happening on Sunday, October the 11th, and you could be there for free. Celebrating Meatloaf is the only authentic reimagining of the legendary Meatloaf and Jim Steinman songbook, and it's performed by the alums of Meatloaf's official band. It's going to be really cool. Something neat to check out. You can enter to win a pair of tickets in the Fox app. Just make sure you go to the Fox app and get yourself registered by the deadline, which is this Sunday night. We're going to take a look at the Fox forecast next.
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0: 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No funny math, just honest pricing, no gimmicks. Is this the way that they've done business for over 23 years? Cloudy skies with some occasional rain showers tonight, a low near 70. Overcast with some showers tomorrow, becoming windy in the afternoon, a high near 70. And a steady rain in the evening tomorrow night with some showers continuing later. We could see a low in the mid-60s. 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

0: Don't Look Back, it's Boston on 106.9 The Fox. It's Morning With You tonight. 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

0: Cheap Sunglasses, ZZ Top on 106.9 The Fox. Hi there. Happy Tuesday evening. I hope you had a great day today, and I appreciate you just kind of unwinding with me tonight. 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
0: 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It's the way that they've done business for over 23 years. Cloudy skies with some occasional rain showers tonight, a low near 70. Overcast with some showers tomorrow, becoming windy in the afternoon, a high near 70. And steady rain in the evening tomorrow night with some showers continuing in the overnight. We could see a low in the mid-60s. It's AC/DC 106.9 The Fox. We'll be right back.

0: Quiet Riot on 106.9 The Fox. That was definitely one of the popular songs that we used to roller skate to in our high school gymnasium when I was in high school. You know, back in the 80s. I'm sure some of you may remember it. Well, hi, it's Marnie. Thanks for hanging with me tonight. 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

106.9 The Fox, Hampton Roads Classic Rock. Good morning, 6 o'clock. Jim Parker here. It's going to be a windy, wet one today. We got a coastal flood warning in effect. I'll get a complete look at the weather after our first look at the news this morning. President Donald Trump says U.S. and Iranian officials met for about 3 hours Tuesday, shortly after he threatened in his address to the U.N. General Assembly that he may, quote, annihilate the Islamic Republic if a deal isn't reached soon to end the nearly seven-month war. Trump told reporters about the meeting but offered few details about the talks. Earlier Tuesday, the U.S. president, in his address to the world body, made the case that he's shown fortitude while other leaders have equivocated as he defended his decision to start a war with Iran. Trump says he has a, quote, big decision to make on whether a deal will be made with the country. The United States, Denmark, and Greenland have signed an agreement to strengthen security in the Arctic and North Atlantic. The signing happened Tuesday on the sidelines of the UN General Assembly in New York. President Donald Trump earlier announced his plans to bolster the U.S. military presence in Greenland while keeping it under Danish and Greenlandic control. The agreement recognizes Greenland's sovereignty and aims to boost security for all parties involved. The U.S. military presence in Greenland has decreased significantly since 1945. There are currently around 200 U.S. troops there. Hurricane Polo has grown into one of the most powerful Pacific cyclones in decades and is expected to skirt Mexico's southwestern coast as a Category 5 storm. U.S. forecasters say Polo is an extremely dangerous storm with maximum sustained winds of 165 miles per hour. It was centered Tuesday about 210 miles south of Zihuatanejo, Mexico, and nearly stationary over the Pacific Ocean. Mexican President Claudia Sheinbaum notes that the hurricane is not expected to come on shore. Still, the U.S. National Hurricane Center says hurricane-force winds extend up to 40 miles from the storm center, and tropical storm-force winds extend up to 105 miles from the eye. Early voting is off to a hot start in Virginia. Data from the Virginia Public Access Project shows that since early voting began on September 18th, more than 65,000 Virginians have already cast their ballots. The data shows that at the same time in 2022, just over 22,000 Virginians had voted early. As far as which congressional districts are seeing the most early votes, just under 9,500 early votes have been cast in the 1st Congressional District. Virginia's 5th and 11th Congressional Districts have more than 7,500 early votes cast. Early voting continues through October 31st. And Dominion Energy is preparing its grid for upcoming storms in Hampton Roads. The storms are forecast to bring rain and heavy winds to the area through Friday. The main concern for coastal areas such as the Outer Banks, Virginia Beach, Norfolk, and the Peninsula is salt contamination from sea spray mist and rain. Salt buildup can make lines conductive, leading to pole fires, crossarm fires, and wire failures. Dominion Energy has upgraded its grid with larger poles and fiberglass crossarms to better withstand severe weather. And to wrap up the news this hour with a random fact about bumblebees. Before the 19th century, bumblebees were widely known as humble bees, from Middle English humble, meaning to hum. Fox forecast, coastal flood warning in effect until Friday morning at 4. We get a windy day in store, 20 to 30 miles an hour winds out of the northeast. Some gusts higher than that. We'll have rain off and on throughout the day. The high today, low 70s. Windy with showers after midnight tonight, a low in the mid to upper 60s right now. Yeah, it's raining just about everywhere. 70 in Virginia Beach and Suffolk. We got 71 in Norfolk with Billy Idol on 106.9 The Fox.

0: We're the Classic Rock Station, 106.9 The Fox with the Deke Isles Band and the Centerfold. Tim Parker here. Get a first look at traffic after I begin the morning with a little bit of good news. You know, not all doom and gloom. We got some good things happening. A couple of really cool stories for you this morning. First up, shelter pets find homes. More than 135,000 shelter pets found homes in August through NBC and Universal's annual Clear the Shelters campaign. The campaign involved roughly 1,200 shelters, and its associated fundraiser brought in about $480,000. Now, over the program's 12 years, Clear the Shelters has helped about 1.5 million pets find homes and directed more than $6 million to animal shelters. And we got a 12-year-old named Sadie Hudson. She's from North Carolina and has found a pretty wonderful use for old stuffed animals. Sadie and her mom rescue worn-out stuffed animals from thrift stores, and they wash them, repair them, restuff them, make them look good again. Well, when the American Red Cross needed stuffed animals to comfort kids affected by house fires and other disasters, Sadie donated 114 of them, and she's still going strong, making even more. That's this morning's good news. Now, let's get that first look at traffic.
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2: Crash on 64 East in Newport News near Lee Hall, closing the right shoulder. 664 North in Suffolk toward the Monitor Merrimack, seeing its delays back after Pewsville Road. And 564 West in Norfolk toward Gate 3 at the base, back to the 64 interchange with the intersection of Admiral Taussig and Hampton Boulevard, feeling it as well. Some bridge openings for you. The Gilmerton Bridge will open at 7:30 a.m. and the Berkeley Bridge will be opening at 9 a.m. A heads up, the Chesapeake Bay Bridge Tunnel has a level 1 wind advisory, meaning the speed is capped at 45 miles per hour and most large trucks will not be allowed to cross. This is Gabe for Fox Traffic.
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Coming up, another edition of the Stupid Criminal File. Remember, you need to maintain your getaway car. Details after Guns N' Roses on the Fox.

0: 106.9 The Fox, Hampton Roads Classic Rock with a November Rain from Guns N' Roses. Jim Parker here. You know what that sound means. Time for another edition of the Stupid Criminal File.
1: Ladies and gentlemen, the story you're about to see is true.
0: Now you're going
1: to
0: hear it.
1: The names have been changed to protect the innocent.
0: I got the names, I'm going to use them. You know, no matter what your job is, you need reliable transportation. Well, police in Hollywood Park, Texas, say an officer spotted a vehicle with stolen license plates that had broken down alongside Loop 1604. And apparently, the mechanical problem was just the beginning. Police searched the vehicle. They say they discovered approximately 400 pieces of stolen mail, along with guns, narcotics, and counterfeit mailbox keys. Authorities arrested Sean Martinez and Skylar Carter. Say they also uncovered evidence that Martinez may have been manufacturing counterfeit postal box keys. So, allegedly, after accumulating enough

evidence to make a vehicle resemble a mobile police evidence room. What brings everything to a halt? Not maintaining your getaway vehicle. Yeah, just plain old simple car trouble. So yeah, remember, change your oil regularly. Keep your car updated so you don't end up on the stupid criminal file. You know, you don't want to be driving around with all that stolen mail and then break down and see what happens there. That's today's stupid criminal file. Another look at traffic. We'll do that after Zeppelin on the Fox.

0: 106.9 The Fox, Santa Rosa Classic Rock. Led Zeppelin, Over the Hills and Far Away. It's 6:33. 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No funny math, honest pricing, no gimmicks, just the way they've done business for over 23 years. We have a coastal flood warning in effect. It'll be with us until Friday morning at 4. A windy day today, northeast winds at 20 to 30 miles an hour. Occasional gusts higher than that. We'll be dealing with rain throughout the day as well. A high today in the low 70s. Windy with showers tonight, a low in the mid to upper 60s. Right now we've got, it's raining, just about everywhere. We're looking at 69 in Chesapeake, 67 in Newport News, and 70 in Portsmouth. Bad news for New York Giants fans. Rod Fitzwill with the details after we get a look at this.
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2: Crash on 64 East in Newport News near Lee Hall, closing the right shoulder. 64 East in Hampton toward the HRBT, delayed back to Settlers Landing. 664 North in Suffolk toward the Monitor Merrimack, seeing its congestion back before College Drive. 564 West in Norfolk toward Gate 3 at the base, all the way back to the 64 interchange, with the intersection of Admiral Taussig and Hampton Boulevard feeling it as well. Seeing reports of traffic lights, street lights, as well as flooding across Hampton Roads. Take some extra caution in your drive this morning, and the Chesapeake Bay Bridge Tunnel has a level 1 wind advisory. Some bridge openings for you. The Gilmerton will be opening at 7:30 a.m. and the Berkeley Bridge will be opening at 9 a.m. This is Gabe for Fox Traffic.
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3: All right, the big news yesterday from the NFL turns out to be really bad news for the Giants. You probably know by now that their starting quarterback, Jackson Dart, who was injured Monday night against the Rams, thought to have a sprained MCL. Turns out it's much more serious than that. He could be gone for an extended period of time or could miss the regular season. So the Giants will turn to their backup, Jameis Winston, who is fun to watch, but is a guy who will 1 week throw 4 touchdown passes and the next week 5 interceptions. If I'm the Giants general manager, I'm on the phone right now trying to get a hold of free agent quarterbacks Jimmy Garoppolo and Will Levis. Both are capable quarterbacks and probably would give you a better chance of winning than Jameis Winston. No offense to Jameis. Again, he's fun to watch, but in Major League Baseball, the Orioles and Blue Jays postponed due to rain. However, with the Orioles not playing, they have now fallen back to 5 games behind the Chicago White Sox, who are holding on to the 3rd and final wild card spot right now in the American League. In games that were not postponed, the Yankees won the first game of a doubleheader against the Tampa Bay Rays 2-0, but lost the second one 6-1, and with Tampa winning that second game, the Rays become the American League East division winners. The Cleveland Guardians, trying to lock down the American League Central, beat the Red Sox 3-2. The Houston Astros shut out the Mariners 7-0, while the Mets doubled up the Rangers 6-3, so the Astros and Rangers are now tied atop of the American League West division. In the National League, we know that the Braves, Brewers, and Dodgers have won their divisions, but check this out. The Phillies beat the Brewers last night 6-4, the Cubs lost to the Marlins in 12, 8-2, and the Dodgers, well, they shut out the Padres 7-0. So in the National League wild card race, the Phillies, Cubs, and Padres are all tied at 87 and 70. From the sports desk, I'm Rod Fitzwell on 106.9 The Fox.
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106.9 The Fox, Center Roads Classic Rock, and Pink Floyd with Hey You. Tim Parker here. We have a coastal flood warning in effect today. A windy day. Northeast winds are 20 to 30 miles an hour. Rain pretty much off and on throughout the day today with a high in the low 70s. Right now with, quite a bit of rain out there. 69 in Virginia Beach and Suffolk. We're looking at 70 in Norfolk. Some of your favorite folks celebrating birthdays today. I'll get to that in about 6 minutes. Right now, Pat Benatar on The Fox.

with the Classic Rock Station, 106.9 The Fox, with Tom Petty and I Won't Back Down. Jim Parker here. It's time to take a look at some of your favorite folks celebrating birthdays today. If they're not your favorites, yeah, you heard of most of these people. Like Mary Kay Place. Remember her as Loretta Haggers in the show Mary Hartman, Mary Hartman? She's been in a ton of movies as well. Private Benjamin, The Big Chill, just a couple of her credits. She's 79 today. It's the boss's birthday. Bruce Springsteen is 77 today. Rosalind Chow, you know her as Kiki O'Brien on Star Trek The Next Generation, celebrating her 69th birthday. George from Seinfeld. George Costanza, that would be Jason Alexander. He is 67 today. Shy McBride, high school principal Stephen Harper on Boston Public. He has also been in a couple of movies. I, Robot, The Terminal, Gone in 60 Seconds. He's 65 today. And Anthony Mackie is in The Hurt Locker, Million Dollar Baby, play Tupac in Notorious. He's 48 today. Another look at traffic in about 10 minutes. Right now, Queen on The Fox.

0: 106.9 The Fox, Santa Rosa Classic Rock with Somebody to Love from Queen. It's 6:57. Tim Parker here. The latest traffic from Gabe. We'll get that for you next. 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
5: 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This is Fox Traffic.
6: Crash on 64 East in Newport News near Lee Hall, closing the right shoulder. 64 East in Hampton toward the HRBT, seeing delays back to Rip Rap Road. 664 North in Suffolk toward the Monitor Merrimack, seeing its congestion delays back before College Drive. And 564 West in Norfolk toward Gate 3 at the base, back to the 64 interchange with the intersection of Admiral Taussig and Hampton Boulevard, feeling it as well. Reports of traffic lights, street lights, as well as flooding across Hampton Roads. Take some extra caution in your commute this morning. The Chesapeake Bay Bridge Tunnel has a level 1 wind advisory and some bridge openings for you. The Gilmerton will be opening at 7:30 a.m. and the Berkeley Bridge at 9 a.m. This is Gabe for Fox Traffic.
7: Thank you, Gabe. In the news this morning, President Donald Trump says U.S. and Iranian officials met for about 3 hours Tuesday, shortly after he threatened in his address to the U.N. General Assembly that he may, quote, annihilate the Islamic Republic if a deal isn't reached soon to end the nearly seven-month war. Trump told reporters about the meeting but offered few details about the talks. Earlier Tuesday, the U.S. president, in his address to the world body, made the case that he's shown fortitude, while other leaders have equivocated as he defended his decision to start a war with Iran. Trump says he has a, quote, big decision to make on whether a deal will be made with Iran. The United States, Denmark, and Greenland have signed an agreement to strengthen security in the Arctic and North Atlantic. The signing happened Tuesday on the sidelines of the UN General Assembly in New York. President Donald Trump earlier announced his plan to bolster the U.S. military presence in Greenland while keeping it under Danish and Greenlandic control. The agreement recognizes Greenland's sovereignty and aims to boost security for all parties involved. The U.S. military presence in Greenland has decreased significantly since 1945. There are currently around 200 U.S. troops there. Hurricane Polo has grown into one of the most powerful Pacific cyclones in decades and is expected to skirt Mexico's southwestern coast as a Category 5 storm. U.S. forecasters say Polo is an extremely dangerous storm with maximum sustained winds of 165 miles per hour. It was centered Tuesday about 210 miles south of Zihuatanejo, Mexico, and nearly stationary over the Pacific Ocean. Mexican President Claudia Sheinbaum notes the hurricane is not expected to come on shore. Still, the U.S. National Hurricane Center says hurricane force winds extend up to 40 miles from the storm center. Tropical storm force winds extended up to 105 miles from the eye. Early voting is off to a hot start in Virginia. Data from the Virginia Public Access Project shows that since early voting began on September 18th, more than 65,000 Virginians have already cast their ballots. The data shows that at the same time in 2022, just over 22,000 Virginians had voted early. As far as which congressional districts are seeing the most early votes, just under 9,500 early votes have been cast in the first congressional district.

Virginia's 5th and 11th congressional districts have more than 7,500 early votes cast. Early voting continues through October 11th. And Dominion Energy is preparing its grid for upcoming storms in Hampton Roads. The storms are forecast to bring rain and heavy winds to the area through Friday. Main concern for coastal areas such as the Outer Banks, Virginia Beach, Norfolk, and the Peninsula is salt contamination from sea spray, mist, and rain. Salt buildup can make lines conductive, leading to pole fires, crossarm fires, and wire failures. Now, Dominion Energy has upgraded its grid with larger poles and fiberglass crossarms to better withstand severe weather. Now, to wrap up this hour about airport runway numbers, airport runway numbers are taken from the compass direction rounded to the nearest 10 degrees with the final zero removed. For example, a runway pointing to 250 degrees would be runway 25. Fox forecast a coastal flood warning in effect until Friday morning at 4 a.m. We got a windy day today. Northeast winds at 20 to 30 miles an hour. Gusts higher than that. We're going to be dealing with a lot of rain today as well. A high in the low 70s. Windy with the showers continuing tonight. The overnight low in the mid to upper 60s right now. Yeah, it's raining just about everywhere. We got 69 in Chesapeake. We're looking at 65 in Newport News and 70 in Portsmouth. 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

0: 106.9 The Fox, Santa Rose Classic Rock and Foreigner with Feels Like the First Time. Tim Parker here. Got a new rock solid deal going on sale a little bit later this week. I'll get you details on that in just a couple of minutes. Right now, yeah, with this weather, this is getting busy.
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2: Crash on 264 West in Virginia Beach near Independence, closing the right shoulder, and another crash on 64 East in Newport News near Lee Hall, closing the right shoulder as well. 64 East in Hampton toward the HRBT is back to Rip Rap Road. 664 North in Suffolk toward the Monitor Merrimack, seeing its delays back before College Drive. 264 East in Portsmouth toward the downtown tunnel back to MLK Junior Freeway. And 564 West in Norfolk toward Gate 3 at the base is back to the 64 interchange with heavy delays. Admiral Taussig and Hampton Boulevard, that intersection feeling it as well. And I'm seeing reports that across all gates at the base, there are major delays. So heads up. Reports of traffic lights and street lights, as well as major flooding across Hampton Roads. Take extra caution on your commute this morning. The Chesapeake Bay Bridge Tunnel has a level 1 wind advisory and some bridge openings for you. The Gilmerton will be opening at 7:30 a.m. and the Berkeley Bridge will be opening at 9 a.m. This is Gabe for Fox Traffic.
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0: 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We'll get to that in about 6 minutes. Right now, Van Halen on the Fox.

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1: This is Not Headline News. Shock Top introduced a new candy corn beer. Recommended you serve it anytime you want all your guests to leave. A bear wandered into an arcade in a Colorado town. No surprise, he won with the claw. And Billy Baldwin says he'll never work with Sharon Stone again. Thanks, Billy. We'll all file that under things that weren't going to happen anyway. This is Not Headline News.
0: Thank you, big voice announcer guy. Another look at traffic. We'll get to that after the Chili Peppers on the Fox.

0: 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No funny math, honest pricing, no gimmicks, just the way they've done business for over 23 years. We have a coastal flood warning in effect today, and that'll run until 4 a.m. on Friday. A windy day today, northeast winds at 20 to 30 miles an hour, some gusts higher than that. We're going to have been dealing with rain off and on all morning. It's going to continue throughout the day. The high today, low 70s. Windy with the showers continuing tonight, a low in the mid to upper 60s right now with shower 68 in Suffolk and Virginia Beach. We got 69 in Norfolk. Some tough news for New York Giants fans. Rod Fitzwell with the details after we get a look at this.
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2: Crash on 264 West in Virginia Beach near Independence, closing the right shoulder. Another crash on 264 West, this one in Norfolk near Military Highway, closing the entrance ramp and exit 13B there. Crash on 564 West in Norfolk near Little Creek Road, closing the right shoulder. 64 East in Hampton toward the HRBT, seeing delays back before Armistead Avenue. 664 North in Suffolk toward the Monitor Merrimack, seeing delays back before College Drive. 264 East in Portsmouth, seeing congestion toward the downtown tunnel back to MLK Junior Freeway. And heavy base traffic any way you approach. That's all the gates there, but the major one, 564 West in Norfolk toward Gate 3, is back to the 64 interchange with the intersection of Admiral Taussig and Hampton Boulevard feeling it as well. Reports of traffic lights and street lights out, as well as flooding across Hampton Roads. Take some extra caution with your drive this morning, and the Chesapeake Bay Bridge Tunnel has a level 1 wind advisory. A bridge opening for you. The Berkeley Bridge will be opening at 9 a.m. This is Gabe for Fox Traffic.
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5: All right, the big news yesterday from the NFL turns out to be really bad news for the Giants. You probably know by now that their starting quarterback, Jackson Dart, who was injured Monday night against the Rams, thought to have a sprained MCL. Turns out it's much more serious than that. He could be gone for an extended period of time or could miss the regular season. So the Giants will turn to their backup, Jameis Winston, who is fun to watch, but is a guy who will 1 week throw four touchdown passes and the next week five interceptions. If I'm the Giants general manager, I'm on the phone right now trying to get a hold of free agent quarterbacks Jimmy Garoppolo and Will Levis. Both are capable quarterbacks and probably would give you a better chance of winning than Jameis Winston. No offense to Jameis. Again, he's fun to watch, but in Major League Baseball, the Orioles and Blue Jays postponed due to rain. However, with the Orioles not playing, they have now fallen back to five games behind the Chicago White Sox, who are holding on to the third and final wild card spot right now in the American League. In games that were not postponed, the Yankees won the first game of a doubleheader against the Tampa Bay Rays 2-0, but lost the second one 6-1, and with Tampa winning that second game, the Rays become the American League East division winners. The Cleveland Guardians, trying to lock down the American League Central, beat the Red Sox 3-2. The Houston Astros shut out the Mariners 7-0, while the Mets doubled up the Rangers 6-3. So the Astros and Rangers are now tied atop of the American League West division. In the National League, we know that the Braves, Brewers, and Dodgers have won their divisions. But check this out. The Phillies beat the Brewers last night 6-4. The Cubs lost to the Marlins in 12, 8-2. And the Dodgers, well, they shut out the Padres 7-0. So in the National League wildcard race, the Phillies, Cubs, and Padres are all tied at 87 and 70. From the sports desk, I'm Rod Fitzwell on 106.9 The Fox.
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106.9 The Fox, Hampton Roads Classic Rock, and the Eagles with Hotel California. Tim Parker here. We got a coastal flood warning in effect today. A very windy day. Northeast winds at 20 to 30 miles an hour. Some rain off and on throughout the day as well, with a high in the low 70s. All right, now, yeah, it's still raining just about everywhere. 67 in Chesapeake, 65 Newport News. We got 68 in Portsmouth. Let's take a look at the day in history, shall we? By the way, it's Wednesday, September 23rd, the 266th day of 2026. There are 99 days left in the year. And on this date in 1780, British spy John Andre was captured along with papers revealing Benedict Arnold's plot to surrender West Point to the British. On this date in 1806, the Lewis and Clark expedition returned to St. Louis more than 2 years after setting out for the Pacific Northwest. 1952, a very famous speech, one of the first on TV, Richard Nixon, Republican Senator Richard M. Nixon of California, salvaged his vice presidential nomination by appearing on TV from Los Angeles to refute allegations of improper campaign fundraising in what became known as the Checkers speech, for his reference to the family's Cocker Spaniel named Checkers. And in 1957, nine black students who entered at Little Rock Central High School in Arkansas were forced to leave under police escort because of a white mob outside. Little Rock Nine returned under federal troop escort 2 days later for their first full day at the school. That's a look at today in history. Another 10 minutes, we'll take another look at traffic. Right now, Elton John on the Fox.

0: 106.9 The Fox, Santa Rhodes Classic Rock with Elton John and Tiny Dancer. It is 7:54. Tim Parker here. As you can imagine, with the weather this morning, traffic has gotten downright ugly. Gabe has the latest for us next. Random fact after the news this hour, we'll find out the fruit tree that's not really a tree.
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12: 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This is Fox Traffic.
13: Crash on 264 West in Norfolk near Military Highway, closing the entrance ramp and exit 13B. Crash on 64 West in Norfolk near 4th View Street, closing the left shoulder. 64 East in Hampton toward the HRBT is back before Riprap Road. And 64 West in Norfolk on the other side, seeing congestion start before that crash before 4th View Street. 664 North in Suffolk toward the Monitor Merrimack, seeing its delays start at Hampton Roads Parkway.

0: 64 East in Portsmouth toward the downtown tunnel delayed to MLK Jr. Freeway and heavy base traffic any gate you approach. But 564 West in Norfolk toward Gate 3 is the one I'm going to be speaking of now. That is backed to 64 interchange with the intersection of Admiral Taussig and Hampton Boulevard feeling it as well. Reports of traffic lights and street lights out, as well as flooding across Hampton Roads. Take some extra caution on your commute this morning. The Chesapeake Bay Bridge Tunnel has a level 1 wind advisory and a bridge opening for you. The Berkeley Bridge will be opening at 9 a.m. This is Gabe for Fox Traffic.
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4: In the news this morning, President Donald Trump says U.S. and Iranian officials met for about 3 hours Tuesday, shortly after he threatened in his address to the U.N. General Assembly that he may, quote, annihilate the Islamic Republic if a deal isn't reached soon to end the nearly seven-month war. Trump told reporters that about the meeting, but offered few details about the talks. Earlier Tuesday, the U.S. president, in an address to the world body, made the case that he's shown fortitude, while other leaders have equivocated as he defended his decision to start the war with Iran. Trump says he has a, quote, big decision to make on whether a deal will be made with Iran. The United States, Denmark, and Greenland have signed an agreement to strengthen security in the Arctic and North Atlantic. The signing happened Tuesday on the sidelines of the UN General Assembly in New York. President Donald Trump earlier announced his plan to bolster the U.S. military presence in Greenland while keeping it under Danish and Greenlandic rule, or control, rather. The agreement recognizes Greenland's sovereignty and aims to boost security for all parties involved. U.S. military presence in Greenland has decreased significantly since 1945. There are currently around 200 U.S. troops there. Hurricane Polo has grown into one of the most powerful Pacific cyclones in decades and is expected to skirt Mexico's southwestern coast as a Category 5 storm. U.S. forecasters say Polo is an extremely dangerous storm with maximum sustained winds of 165 miles per hour. It was centered Tuesday about 210 miles south of Zihuatanejo, Mexico, and nearly stationary over the Pacific Ocean. Mexican President Claudia Sheinbaum notes that the hurricane is not expected to come ashore. Still, the U.S. National Hurricane Center says hurricane-force winds extend up to 40 miles from the storm center, and tropical storm force winds extend up to 105 miles from the eye. Early voting is off to a hot start in Virginia. Data from the Virginia Public Access Project shows that since early voting began on September 18th, more than 65,000 Virginians have already cast their ballots. The data shows that at the same time in 2022, just over 22,000 Virginians had voted early. As far as which congressional districts are seeing the most early votes, just under 9,500 early votes have been cast in the 1st Congressional District. Virginia's 5th and 11th Congressional Districts have more than 7,500 early votes cast. Early voting continues through October 31st. And Dominion Energy is preparing its grid for upcoming storms in Hampton Roads. The storms are forecast to bring rain and heavy winds to the area through Friday. The main concern for coastal areas such as the Outer Banks, Virginia Beach, Norfolk, and the Peninsula is salt contamination from sea spray, mist, and rain. Salt buildup can make lines conductive, leading to pole fires, crossarm fires, and wire failures. Now, Dominion Energy has upgraded its grid with larger poles and fiberglass crossarms to better withstand severe weather. And a wrap-up news this hour with a random fact about banana trees. They're not really trees. No, despite their appearance, banana trees aren't trees. They're actually the largest herb species in the world and are distantly related to ginger. Fox forecast, a coastal flood warning in effect until Friday morning at 4 a.m. We got a windy day today. Northeast winds 20 to 30 miles an hour. Could have some gusts higher than that. The rain's going to be going off and on all day as well with a high in the low 70s. Windy, the showers continuing tonight, a low in the mid to upper 60s. Right now, the showers 68 in Virginia Beach and Suffolk. We got 69 in Norfolk with Thin Lizzy on 106.9 The Fox.

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106.9 The Fox, Hampton Roads Classic Rock with Free Fallin' from Tom Petty. I'm Tim Parker, and it's time for my leftover random facts. I give a random fact out of the news each hour. Always got at least two leftovers for you. They're brought to you by Miller's Home Comfort, who always sends you a real tech, not a selling tech. Leftover number one. Star Wars was re-released in the Navajo language in 2013, making it the first motion picture to be translated into a Native American language. Leftover number two. January 10th, 1992, a shipping crate containing 28,000 rubber ducks and bath toys fell into the Pacific. They proceeded to wash up around the world on various beaches over the next 20 years. Cool to find one of those. Bonus leftover, Frank Sinatra. Frank Sinatra famously said that, quote, orange is the happiest color, and that wearing it filled him with confidence and a sense of joy. There's your leftover random facts brought to you by Miller's Home Comfort. Got another look at a very busy traffic morning after AC/DC on the Fox.

0: 106.9 The Fox, Hampton Roads Classic Rock, and AC/DC with Back in Black. Tim Parker here. We're giving away tickets to the Celebrating Meatloaf show. I'll tell you how you can win them in just a couple of minutes. But first, this is still busy.
1: 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This is Fox Traffic.
2: Crash on 264 West in Norfolk near Military Highway, closing the entrance ramp and exit 13B there. A crash on either side of the HRBT will start in Norfolk on 64 West. This one's near 4th View Street, closing the left shoulder. 64 West there in Norfolk toward the HRBT, seeing delays start at that crash near 4th View Street. Crash on 64 East in Hampton before the HRBT near Mallory Street, closing the right shoulder. 64 East in Hampton toward the HRBT, seeing delays back to Riprap Road. 264 East in Portsmouth toward the downtown tunnel back to Frederick Boulevard. And 564 West in Norfolk toward Gate 3 at the base, seeing its congestion finally die down a little bit. Now just to the intermodal connector. Reports of traffic lights and street lights out, as well as flooding across Hampton Roads. Take some extra caution this morning. The Chesapeake Bay Bridge Tunnel has a level 1 wind advisory and a bridge opening for you. The Berkeley Bridge will be opening at 9 a.m. This is Gabe for Fox Traffic.
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8: 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You could be at the show for free. And now, Celebrating Meatloaf is the only authentic reimagining of the legendary Meatloaf and Jim Steinman songbooks performed by the alums of Meatloaf's official band. Enter to win a pair of tickets on the Fox app by Sunday night. Got another look at traffic coming up in just a few minutes right now. Pink Houses from John Mellencamp on 106.9 The Fox.

second floor. Hardware, children's wear, ladies' lingerie. Oh, good morning, Mr. Tyler. Going down?

0: We're the Classic Rock Station, 106.9 The Fox, with Love in an Elevator from Aerosmith. 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No funny math, honest pricing, no gimmicks, just the way they've done business for over 23 years. We have a coastal flood warning in effect, a windy day-to-day northeast winds of 20 to 30 miles an hour with occasional gusts even higher than that. And looking at rain pretty much off and on throughout the day today, our high in the low 70s. Windy and the showers continuing tonight with a low in the mid-60s right now with rain. We got 66 in Chesapeake, 65 Newport News, and 67 in Portsmouth. Some tough news for New York Giants fans. Ron Fitzwell with the details after we get one more look at this.
1: 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This is Fox Traffic.
2: Crash on 264 East in Virginia Beach near Newtown Road, narrowing the entrance ramp there. Crash on 64 East in Newport News near Jefferson Avenue, closing the right shoulder. 64 West in Norfolk toward the HRBT, seeing congestion start at 4th View.

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1: All right, the big news yesterday from the NFL turns out to be really bad news for the Giants. You probably know by now that their starting quarterback, Jackson Dart, who was injured Monday night against the Rams, thought to have a sprained MCL. Turns out it's much more serious than that. He could be gone for an extended period of time or could miss the regular season. So the Giants will turn to their backup, Jameis Winston, who is fun to watch, but is a guy who will 1 week throw four touchdown passes and the next week five interceptions. If I'm the Giants general manager, I'm on the phone right now trying to get a hold of free agent quarterbacks Jimmy Garoppolo and Will Levis. Both are capable quarterbacks and probably would give you a better chance of winning than Jameis Winston. No offense to Jameis. Again, he's fun to watch, but in Major League Baseball, the Orioles and Blue Jays postponed due to rain. However, with the Orioles not playing, they have now fallen back to five games behind the Chicago White Sox, who are holding on to the third and final wild card spot right now in the American League. In games that were not postponed, the Yankees won the first game of a doubleheader against the Tampa Bay Rays 2-0, but lost the second one 6-1, and with Tampa winning that second game, the Rays become the American League East division winners. The Cleveland Guardians, trying to lock down the American League Central, beat the Red Sox 3-2. The Houston Astros shut out the Mariners 7-0, while the Mets doubled up the Rangers 6-3, so the Astros and Rangers are now tied atop of the American League West division. In the National League, we know that the Braves, Brewers, and Dodgers have won their divisions, but check this out. The Phillies beat the Brewers last night 6-4, the Cubs lost to the Marlins in 12, 8-2, and the Dodgers, well, they shut out the Padres 7-0. So in the National League wildcard race, the Phillies, Cubs, and Padres are all tied at 87 and 70. From the sports desk, I'm Rod Fitzwell on 106.9 The Fox.
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4: That's Jen Kiggins, Navy helicopter pilot, nurse practitioner, and mom of four. 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Jen believes Congress should serve you, so she doesn't own any individual stocks. 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This is Elaine Luria.
5: It is great to be here.
4: Congress was pretty great to Elaine Luria, ranked one of the biggest stock traders in Washington. 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Her words. The difference? Elaine Luria only serves herself. Jen Kiggins serves you.
3: I'm Jen Kiggins, and I approve this message.
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0: 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I'm Tim Parker with the Fox Forecast coming up next. 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
0: 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We have a coastal flood warning in effect today.

A windy day, northeast winds at 20 to 30 miles an hour with gusts higher than that. Of course, be dealing with rain off and on throughout the day. The high in the low 70s. Windy, the showers continuing tonight with a low in the mid to upper 60s. Right now we got rain. 70 in Virginia Beach and Suffolk, 71 in Norfolk. With Guns N' Roses and Welcome to the Jungle on 106.9 The Fox.

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0: Coreplay, long time from Boston on Hampton Roads, Classic Rock 106.9 The Fox. Good morning, it's Sonia. My commute here is about a half hour in the mornings. Today it took me closer to 45 minutes. Fortunately, everybody was driving nicely. Very slow going in some areas just because the wind and the rain. I didn't see any accidents on my way, but I know that they were all over. And there are some flooded areas. If you live in Norfolk, there are two garages available to you. You can park for free at the York Street Garage through Friday at 5, and over at Chartway Arena, the Constant Center 43rd Street Garage, you can park there through 11:59 p.m. Friday. A reminder on that, though, JMU's in town for a football game on Saturday, so if you park at Chartway, you've got to move your car by 11:59 p.m. on Friday night, otherwise it could be towed. My daughter is a Duke, so I'm rooting for JMU, but let's just hope for a good game either way. If you're a Portsmouth resident, you can park second floor and above of the Middle Street Garage on Middle Street, and that is through Friday at 5 p.m.
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4: 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No funny math, honest pricing, no gimmicks, just the way they've done business for over 23 years. So we've got a gale warning along the coast, a wind advisory going into effect today at 2 through Thursday evening, coastal flood warning all the way in effect until Friday, windy today, occasional rain, 72 is the high, and windy and showers tonight, 67. That's the forecast really for the next couple of days, and we'll keep you updated should any watches or warnings change or get extended. Here's Billy Idol's Rebel Yell. 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

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So we just kicked off the Operation Cover-Up contest the other day. We've already seen some really bad ink. If you've got a bad tattoo, you're looking to get covered up, head over to the Fox app, fill out the form so we know who you are, and submit a photo of that bad tattoo. Your chance to win a $500 Valhalla Rose tattoo and piercing gift card to cover it up. That's the grand prize. 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Plus, everybody who enters gets a

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Hey, it's Sonia. Good day to stay inside. I went to the gym this morning, and as I was walking out, I had to put like my little rain jacket on, hood up. It's tricky to use an umbrella in this weather. We're going to see these rainy and windy conditions over the next few days, and I'll update the forecast for you.

0: You coming up. Quick reminder that we're already at Wednesday, which means you got to get your picks in for this week's football games. There's one tomorrow night. 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
6: 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Elaine Luria only serves herself. 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
1: 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No funny math, honest pricing, no gimmicks, just the way they've done business for over 23 years. Gale warning along the coast. Wind advisory for most of us going into effect today at 2 through Thursday evening. And a coastal flood warning is in effect. Moderate tidal flooding is expected for a lot of the coastal areas. A few locations will be reaching major levels. Rain on and off throughout the day. High of 72. Tonight, windy. Showers down to 67. 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
3: 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Thank you for joining me for Arlo's Electric Lunch. I thought about him as I was walking into the building this morning with the wind and the rain. We used to arrive a lot around the same time. So I would have said something like, oh, it's windy and rainy. And he would have said, yep, it's a great day if you're a duck. I think about him a lot. I'm sure you do, too. We all miss Arlo. We've got Arlo's Electric Lunch kicking off now with Foreigner, Jukebox Hero on the Fox.

0: Let's go from the cars during Arlo's Electric Lunch on 106.9 The Fox. You can text a song request in anytime, 757-523-1010. And that's for Mike working in Portsmouth. 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And the Constant Center 43rd Street Garage over at Chartway. 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But those are some options for Portsmouth and Norfolk residents if you're worried about flooding on the streets.
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11: 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No funny math, honest pricing, no gimmicks, just the way they've done business for over 23 years. A gale warning in effect along the coast. A wind advisory going into effect today at 2 through Thursday evening. That coastal flood warning also continues. We could see some moderate tidal flooding and even some areas.

could reach major levels. Now we're looking today, occasional rain and wind. Same with overnight tonight. 67 is the low overnight. And tomorrow, cloudy, windy with rain showers, high of 71. We continue Arlo's Electric Lunch with you two. Here's New Year's Day on the Fox.

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0: Joe Walsh, Life's Been Good on Hempton Roads Classic Rock 106.9 The Fox. Ferguson Center for the Arts welcomes the Celebrating Meatloaf Show. That's coming Sunday, October 11th. You've got a chance to go for free. Some guys who were in Meatloaf's band will be reimagining the legendary Meatloaf and Jim Steinman songbook. So basically the band performing Meatloaf songs. Obviously, they'll have someone else doing the singing. It should be a great show. If you're a Meatloaf fan and you'd like to go for free, you can open up the Fox app to enter to win a pair of tickets by Sunday night.
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woke last night to the sound of thunder. How far off, I sat and wondered. Started humming a song from 1962. And it's funny how the night moves.

0: Bob Seger in the Silver Bullet Band with Night Moves. 106.9 The Fox, Hampton Roads Classic Rock. Hi, it's Sonia. So we do have a gale warning in effect, a wind advisory, a coastal flood warning. Even despite all those warnings, the Coast Guard is reminding boaters to stay off the water with the strong winds, the rain, and the rough seas. Dominion Energy was already reporting some customers in Norfolk, Virginia Beach, and Chesapeake didn't have power this morning. So the wind and the rain certainly affecting Hampton Roads residents, and will continue to keep you updated as the storm moves through, with a forecast coming up next.
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0: 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No funny math, honest pricing, no gimmicks, just the way they've done business for over 23 years. A gale warning in effect along the coast, a coastal flood warning in effect for most of us, and the wind advisory, that goes into effect today at 2, and that is through tomorrow evening. Overnight, we're going to continue to see showers, windy conditions, 67 is the low, and tomorrow, more of the same. Cloudy and windy with showers, high of 71. Van Halen is up next. 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

0: Led Zeppelin, The Ocean on Hampton Roads Classic Rock 106.9 The Fox. So looking at our local colleges and universities, William & Mary is on the road for football. They're at Duke on Saturday. Norfolk State is at Chicago State Saturday. And ODU is at home. JMU comes to town. Kickoff Saturday, 6 p.m. And I know ODU is my local school, but I've got a daughter at JMU, so I'm rooting for the Dukes to win this one.
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4: 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No funny math, honest pricing, no gimmicks, just the way they've done business for over 23 years. Gale warning along the coast, wind advisory, coastal flood warning also still in effect for our area. Windy showers overnight, 67, and cloudy and windy rain showers again tomorrow, high of 71. Here's Bon Jovi, You Give Love a Bad Name on 106.9 The Fox.

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0: 106.9 The Fox with Pink Floyd and Comfortably Numb. Who knew there was that much bad ink? 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Just for submitting a photo of your bad tattoo, you could win a $500 Valhalla Rose tattoo and piercing gift certificate to get it covered up. A second winner will score a $250 Valhalla Rose tattoo and piercing gift certificate. 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And everybody who enters will receive a $50 Valhalla Rose tattoo and piercing gift certificate. 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
8: It's Sonia. 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Dave Taylor's on his way in with Def Leppard, Pour Some Sugar on Me on 106.9 The Fox.

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0: Doobie Brothers and Blackwater on the Classic Rock Station 106.9 The Fox. What's going on? Dave Taylor hanging out with you. I hope you're staying dry today. I hope you're staying warm, too. It's a little chilly out there, man, but that wind is whipping, and I've seen a lot of photos and videos, especially downtown Norfolk has some flooding in some areas happening. And anywhere else you've dealt with flooding in the past, you're getting it today. I know they had that flash flooding up on the peninsula yesterday, especially in Yorktown. Yeah, that didn't look good. And I know Pocosin's dealing with some of the flooding in some spots as well. And there's some power outages from the storm today. Not a lot. And most people have had their power restored. But at one time, there was 3,600 Norfolk residents without power, 1,900 Virginia Beach residents without power, and small amounts in Suffolk and Chesapeake. But again, most of those have been restored, which is a good thing. So those crews are working hard to keep the power on. And hopefully it's not too much more of this. But we got another day of this nor'easter, and then the high tide later tonight, and then that's going to be some issues tonight and then tomorrow as well. So again, if you're one of those spots to deal with it, and turn around, don't be driving through this water in some spots. It's not good. Could damage your car and or you get injured. Something else. Just be smart about it. Coming up, we got some ZZ Top on the way. We'll do some Tom Petty next on the Fox.
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4: On the table, gas in the car, a roof over your head. 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I'm Elaine Lurie, candidate for Congress, and I approve this message.
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2: 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Colonial Williamsburg, 62 your low tonight, and a little bit of rain, cloudy, 64 tomorrow. The sun returns on Friday, and you're going to have a dry, beautiful weekend. 69 on Friday, Ghent 67 tonight, a little bit more rain, and then that's your high tomorrow and Friday. Of course, the area under a coastal flood warning until 4 a.m. on Friday, and you're looking at the situations where you're dealing with some, where you get flooded in the past, that's going to probably happen today or possibly tomorrow or into the overnight into Friday. It's Tom Petty and the Heartbreakers. It's Refugee. It's 106.9 to Fox.

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0: 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This is Fox Traffic.
1: Got a broken down tractor trailer in Norfolk, 64 East at the 564 interchange. It's blocking off the right lane, and they may have stopped the Hampton side of the HRBT because of that. So in total, your delay is eastbound or near Rip Rap Road. The Norfolk side westbound before the Mason Creek Bridge. Headed towards the Berkeley, 264 West near City Hall. Fortum side east of the downtown tunnel around Effingham. In Chesapeake, 64 east to the high rise before the 464 interchange. Newport News, 664 south to the Modern Merrimack around 35th Street. And the Chesapeake Bay Bridge Tunnel operating with a level 1 wind restriction. That's a 45 mile an hour max and no passing as you cross the bridge. Only certain vehicle types are going to be allowed to get across. And I'm Mike Alexander, Fox Traffic.
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4: Splish, splash, I was taking a bath, long about a Saturday night.
5: Yeah. Dave Taylor with you this afternoon. This is your public service announcement, not just from me, but also the Virginia Department of Emergency Management. They shared a photo, which I thought was from this time around, but it was from last year's flooding because, you know, it happened so much. They provided a picture of a porta potty that was sitting in floodwaters.
1: Oh no.
5: Yeah.
1: Oh no.
5: So this is just my kind reminder to watch where you swim. Don't swim at all in these floodwaters.
1: No.
5: And don't be like the guy like on the jet ski. You know, I know, yes, that was fun, but.
1: Oh, yeah, I remember that.
5: You don't know where that water's been.
1: Saying like no spit fights.
5: No spit fights. No. Oh, God, no. Oh, my God. Oh, no tubes or whatever. Those. Pull tubes, none of that stuff. All right, so you have been warned to not go in the floodwaters.
1: No Marco
5: Polo. And if you do, please let me know because I will stay far away from you.
1: Yeah,
5: really. I'd recommend you get your shots. Yeah,
1: all of them.
5: Oh yeah, absolutely. Because you don't know what you're gonna do.
1: They might actually invent new ones for you.
5: Oh my gosh. I came across a photo of myself years ago. I was down in Florida during a tropical storm, and it flooded, and I went out and played, and then I got, you know, which I got in trouble for,
1: of course,
5: and so it's like, why are you in the floodwaters? And there's a picture of me like playing in the water, which is like a no go. But as a kid, you know, you're young and dumb, and
1: you never know.

0: in the porta potty and it's floating away. What a terrible flotation device.
1: Oh, man. I mean, I guess you'd go on. Well, you can't really go on top. And once you're inside, you're inside.
0: No, but I'm not trying to climb anything on that. It's going to turn over.
1: Yeah.
0: And then we have real problems.
1: I think Wavy had a video. They've been shared a lot of videos, by the way, of floodwaters downtown. And then there's somebody who's like these small cars driving through it. And then somebody pulled over on the phone going, hey, yep, I screwed up.
0: Yep. Uh-huh. Send over the porta potty. I gotta get out of here somehow. I'm gonna have to fish you out.
1: Yeah. So just don't drive through it. So, yeah. Especially if you got a low lying car. And here's the other thing. People are zipping through it. Yeah. You know, think of the boaters where you see those signs where it says no wake.
0: No wake.
1: Yeah. Don't be the jerk zipping through it just because you got a big truck. You know, and you could do that.
0: Right.
1: Because somebody else is going to be affected by
0: yeah,
1: that.
0: Yeah, because you're causing waves with all the water that it's going to get up onto somebody's ankles.
1: Yeah. Well, or just undercarriage of a car or whatever else, you know, depending where they're going. Well,
0: you've seen those guys that drive by and the huge wave comes up onto the sidewalk. Yeah. Now imagine that with porta potty water. Ah!
1: All right, let's transition out of that.
0: No, I want to stay here.
1: No. Can we talk about something fun?
0: Sure.
1: Like Friday is going to be one of our favorite days, not just because it's Friday. New Rock Style deal going on sale. Friday, 8:30 a.m. for Smoke Barbecue Restaurant and Bar, Newport News. And I was there a couple of weeks ago. That's where I found out that that cat place moved. But I got some delicious barbecue up there. I love it. And this Rock Style deal usually sells out pretty fast. $25 gets you $50 to spend at Smoke Barbecue. This we got live music on Thursdays and Saturdays on the best patio on the peninsula. Oh, and they got great entertainment when I was up there, man. That was a lot of fun checking out the music and everything else. So that Rock Style deal goes on sale Friday. I know you love that deal.
0: I love
1: that deal.
0: Smoke Barbecue. And definitely set your alarms because if you don't, it's going to be gone. Yeah. By the time you get to it.
1: It will sell out fast, so you can find more details on that in the Fox app. What's on the list? Well, somebody's celebrating a big birthday today. We'll get into that next on the Fox.
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0: Apple stocks. 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This is Elaine Luria.
1: It is great to be here.
0: Congress was pretty great to Elaine Luria, ranked one of the biggest stock traders in Washington. 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Her words. The difference? Elaine Luria only serves herself. Jen Kiggins serves you.
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7: Dave Taylor hanging out with you this afternoon, and today, as we get the list coming up in about 1 hour, we're going to celebrate Bruce Springsteen's birthday today, 77 years young today. And what we're going to do, since Bruce is a band leader, it's band leaders and their backing bands. So it's like Bruce Springsteen and the E Street Band. You know, that's an easy one. So that's what we're going for on today's list. So an artist and their backing band. If you got one, call or text 757-523-1010 or go to the Fox Facebook page. We have a thread there as well. Do the list 1 hour from now. Again, it's rockers with their band, or I should say their name, and then the band that backs them up, like, you know, Bruce Springsteen and the E Street Band. So we'll do the list in about 1 hour. Here's Van Halen. It's Panama. It's 106.9 of Fox.

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0: 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This is Fox Traffic.
1: Cleared out that broken down tractor trailer in Norfolk, 64 East, the 564 interchange. Traffic's starting to get going again, but they may have stopped the Hampton side of the HRBT earlier. That's because your total delays with all of that back you up to just before Rip Rap Road. Norfolk side west before the Mason Creek Bridge, headed towards the Berkeley, 264 west near City Hall. Portsmouth side east of the downtown tunnels at Effingham. In Chesapeake, 64 east of the high rise before the 464 interchange. Police activity up in Newport News, 664 south near 35th Street. That's just blocking off the left shoulder. However, delays in total towards the Modern Merrimack are still right around 35th Street. And the Chesapeake Bay Bridge Tunnel still has that level 1 wind restriction. That's a 45-mile-an-hour max. No passing, and only certain vehicle types are crossing. I'm Mike Alexander, Fox Traffic.
2: Dave Taylor with you this afternoon. Are you ready for the big weekend?
1: I am.
2: Yeah. It is happening in Williamsburg. I love Williamsburg. I think that's one of my favorite towns to visit on the peninsula. Like, if I was to choose a spot to live up there, that would be it. Because Colonial Williamsburg's right there, which is like you can just go every day.
1: Busch Gardens is right there.
2: Busch Gardens right there. Water Country USA. Uh-huh. You got that. But most importantly, this weekend, Williamsburg Pancake Festival happening.
1: Yeah, it is.
2: 3-day event. Yeah. Just some of the short rundown for this. Mm-hmm. Friday, you have your pancakes and pajamas dinner. So you can go, like, you know, you go buy your ticket and you dress. You can dress in your pajamas.
1: Okay.
2: Pajamas are, in fact, you wear them all weekend there, you'd be fine.
1: So if I sleep in the nude.
2: Well, then they're going to send you to Ivor for their pancake festival.
1: Their pancake festival?
2: Yeah.
1: Pigs in a blanket festival?
2: Yes. Yeah, and then they got a precarious pajama party. That's happening on Friday as well.
1: Okay.
2: That's free. Free event. So you got that.
1: That's so fun.
2: Yeah.
1: I didn't know all this stuff was happening around.
2: Yeah.
1: I just thought it was going to be pancakes everywhere.
2: Well, they are pretty much. Because Saturday morning, you got Run for the Stacks, a 5K.
1: Nope.
2: Oh, well, I'll do that.
1: You lost me.
2: what?
1: I'm going to be busy eating pancakes.
2: Yeah. Eat them all at the Pancake Eating Contest Championship. The World Pancake Eating Championship, but Joey Chestnut.
1: Too late for me to say, oh, I can't compete against Joey Chestnut.
2: Yeah.
1: You seen that guy down hot dogs?
2: I don't know. Pancakes are, you know, it's because it's just all, I say not bread, but obviously it's the same type of, you know, because you got to dip it in water. You should be dipping it in syrup.
1: You should be dipping it in pure maple syrup, the real liquidy stuff.
2: You can imagine how sticky your hands would be after that.
1: You're going to be like Spider-Man.
2: Yeah.
1: Crawling off the walls.
2: Yeah.
1: Mainly because you can't let go of anything.
2: Yeah, yeah. Just everywhere you're going to go. Pancakes be sticking to you. They got a sold-out concert Saturday with the Dark Star Orchestra.
1: Cool.
2: And then on Sunday, they got a lot of pancake eating around town. One thing I thought was interesting with this is that, you know, you could celebrate the pancakes now. They have a pancake trail.
1: A pancake trail?
2: Yes. Yeah, and you can go around to, like, the different restaurants and stuff. A lot of them are on Richmond Road, because that's where a lot of the pancakes places are. By the way, in case you didn't know, Williamsburg is the pancake capital of the world.
1: I did not know that. I didn't know that this place had so many pancakes.
2: Yeah.
1: Good for us.
2: Yeah, they're all, I mean, I'm looking at the list. I mean, there's the Astronomical Pancake House. That, to me, should be open at night. So you can look at the stars. Capital Pancake House. Colonial Pancake House. Mama Steve's House of Pancakes. Another pancake house. Cellar Pancake and Waffle House.
1: I'm going.
2: Sandy's Pancake and Waffle House. Lightfoot.
1: I'm going to Not Another Pancake.
2: Yeah, I like that one.
1: Oh, another one.
2: The Smoky Griddle Pancake House.
1: Okay.
2: There you go. Yeah, so that's part of it. So they got this thing you can get like a trail guide and hit all these pancake places. The only time I've had it, and I feel bad saying this, was at the IHOP in Williamsburg. So I have to do a better job.
1: You ever go bar hopping?
2: Sort of, yeah. Yeah, I'm familiar with that.
1: It's going to be like this.
2: Well, you know what? They have a map.
1: Pancake House hopping.
2: And
1: the IHOP.
2: Yeah, okay, right here. Yeah, so they have, the Williamsburg Pancake Trail, and it's like eight of them.
1: Uh-huh.
2: And a lot of them are Richmond Road. There's some on Capitol Landing Road and a couple other ones. And I'm thinking, like, man, maybe I do that on Sunday, because they can't go Saturday. I'm going to the farm meet on Saturday, which we'll talk about
1: in a bit. Nice, that'll be fun.
2: Yeah. So they got 8 different pancake places.
1: Okay.
2: Yeah, I'm getting hungry thinking about that.
1: You get a short stack at each. That's about 3 pancakes each short stack.
2: Old me before the weight loss would have done that easily. So
1: it's only
2: not
1: like
2: so much now.
1: It's only 3. It's only like, what's 3 times 8?
2: 24?
1: It's only like 24 pancakes. That's not a whole lot. You can do that.
2: Man.
1: Joey Chestnut's going to do that in a minute.
2: Yeah. It'll take me a couple hours. There better be a nap involved. I wonder if there's a hammock store somewhere.
1: I don't think that's a choice. I think you just go pass out.
2: Probably. So there you go. All right. I'm looking forward to that this weekend. Maybe I'll make it on Sunday. I know you're going to be in the area.
1: I'll be up there, yeah.
2: And there are this. All right. Got the list coming up in 30 minutes here on the Fox. It's Bruce Springsteen's birthday. So it's like band bosses, if you will. You know, the artist in their backing band, like Bruce Springsteen and the E Street Band. If you got one, call or text 757-523-1010. 10 to list. It's in 30 minutes here on the Fox.
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2: 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No funny math, honest pricing, no gimmicks, just the way they've done business for over 23 years. Menchville, you got the showers tonight, and you got 63 your low, cloudy 65 tomorrow. You'll see some sunshine on Friday and high of around 68. Kempsville, rain tonight, 66 your low, and that's your high tomorrow and on Friday. And the whole area under a coastal flood warning. That's in effect until 4 a.m. on Friday. And of course, if you live in Norfolk or some spots where it floods, you know, get your car to a higher ground. You can just use some of the parking garages in that area as well for the next couple of days. And I guess if you've dealt with it in the past, you're going to be dealing with it tonight and tomorrow into early Friday. It got the list coming up in about 30 minutes, and we're celebrating the Springsteen's birthday today. So it's the artist and their backing band, you know, like band bosses, if you will, like Bruce Springsteen and the E Street Band. I'll give you that one because we're going to kick off the list with him. But I need to fill up the rest of the list. So if you got an artist that fits that, you can call or text 757-523-1010 or go to the Fox Facebook page. We have a thread there as well. Doing a list in about 30 minutes. It's Ozzy Osbourne. It's Crazy Train. It's 106.9 to Fox.

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0: 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This is Fox Traffic.
1: And a crash in Newport News, 64 West near Fort Eustis. It's a little further up there, blocking off the left lane. That congestion is pretty heavy, though, near Bland Boulevard. Over at the HRBT, Hampton side east at Armistead, Norfolk side west before the Mason Creek Bridge, towards the Berkeley, 264 West near City Hall. Laportum side east of the downtown tunnel has been holding steady at Effingham. In Chesapeake, 64 east of the High Rise near Battlefield Boulevard. Suffolk, 664 north of the Modern Merrimacks near the Western Freeway Interchange. Newport News side south to the Modern Merrimacks. Max near 35th Street. Chesapeake Bay Bridge Tunnel still working with a level 1 wind restriction. That means a 45 mile an hour max. You're not passing anyone. And there's only certain vehicle types that are going to be allowed to cross the bridge. And I'm Mike Alexander, Fox Traffic.
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4: Dave Taylor with you this afternoon. Man, that wind is whipping out there.
1: I see it.
4: Yeah, that's pretty good. So the level one wind restriction, you said certain types of vehicles. So I got to get there and go, oh, you have a car. Oh, I don't like this kind of car. You have to wait.
1: Yeah. The bridge is very like forward biased, you know?
4: Yeah.
1: No, we're talking like empty buses, I think. Giant empty tractor trailers.
4: Yeah.
1: No parasailing. You know, nothing carrying a parachute on the back of your vehicle.
4: Yeah. Probably a good day for that in the water. I wouldn't recommend it because the seas are rough today, my friend.

0: And with all the porta potties floating everywhere, you don't want to end up in the water.
1: No, you don't. Oh my gosh, no. All right, let me ask you this as we shift gears to car care. Do you know what a 7-point check system is?
0: 7-point check system?
1: Yeah, can you name the 7 points you get a check?
0: Is this every time before you start driving?
1: Should be.

0: Okay. Like your windshield, like your windows, like cracks and stuff?
1: Not on the list, but okay. But wiper blades. So, yeah, I would say that counts as under wiper blades. So
0: okay. Like your turn signals and make sure those are flashing. Check your oil.
1: Okay.
0: Your gas level, your mileage.
1: Your fluids, yes. Your
0: fluids. Your exhaust.
1: I wouldn't expect that too closely if your car's running.
0: Check that the airbags are enabled if something is heavy enough in your passenger seat. That your car seats are turned around the correct way in the back seat, should you have them.
1: Okay, well, there's that.
0: Your mirrors, your side mirrors, and your rear view mirror. Yeah. I'm just literally labeling.
1: You're struggling. All right, battery, and your brakes, and your belts and hoses. There you go.
0: Okay, yeah.
1: No. Yeah, so fluids, brakes, yeah, fluid, battery, brakes, tires, lights, belts and hoses, and wiper blades. People are yelling at their car radios right now.
0: Okay. I just tell you where to drive, not how to drive.
1: Well, here you go. If you need a brushing up on how some of this works, I think you got it. But every once in a while, Chesapeake Public Library does this an event where they host like these free car care basics. Let's say if you were like 16, 17 learning to drive, or you got your first car or whatever, and I met your dad, and I'd say maybe your dad knows car stuff, maybe your dad doesn't. Maybe, hey, go here and learn how to do this stuff. Every once in a while, they do this. You just had a program like 2 weeks ago. They don't have their October one announced, but like once a month, Chesapeake Public Library does this program where they show you the basic stuff of how to use your car.
0: It's really helpful.
1: Yes, because they don't want people going into the stores asking for Turner fluid or something. You know, I need blinker fluid. Because, yeah, how many parents have sent their kids to the store for that just to embarrass them?
0: I've seen those videos. Blinker fluid. Where do you even pour it in?
1: Yeah, so they get some automotive experts out there to show you and everything else. So just check out there. They don't have a new one scheduled yet, but they just did one. But they can also sign up for future things, which is great.
0: It's very helpful, especially as new models of cars come out. They're like iPhone chargers.
1: Oh, my gosh.
0: Is different.
1: Man, because I have an older vehicle, and like I did a rental, and I didn't know where anything was. I'm like, how do I bring up the map? How do I do this? That's not even any of the 7 points. I'm just in the parking lot trying to figure out how to drive the gosh darn thing.
0: Exactly.
1: And I think somebody's like, the key's in this spot, because it was one of those like press the button things, but I needed the key.
0: What about the Teslas where you had to push the handle for it to pop out so you can actually open the car? I wouldn't have known that.
1: Oh, man. Yeah.
0: See?
1: They should show you that in the car lot when you're buying the gosh darn thing.
0: You would think. I don't know. I can't afford to even look at a Tesla lot.
1: No. Oh my gosh. Yeah. Yeah. So there you go. So I don't. Okay. They don't have the next one scheduled, but I hope it's soon because I see on people, you know, what they're doing to their cars out there. It's like, man, did you check your stuff before you left today?
0: And if you're gonna drive yourself there,
1: exactly.
0: Bring a friend with you.
1: Bring a friend. Absolutely. And then they say, okay, do you see this big puddle of water here? Do you drive through it or not?
0: No.
1: No.
0: Don't ever.
1: Not at all.
0: Turn around. Don't drown.
1: There you go. See, there's your points out there. And if you see a porta potty in the water, don't swim.
0: No. Turn around. Don't.
1: there's something that rhymes with that. Yeah. Yeah. There you go. All right. Thanks, Mike. Hey, Rod's Pro Picks. The season continues, and another week starts tomorrow. And it's a weekly contest, so if you stuck it up the first 2 weeks or haven't played yet, it's free. Get signed up, make your picks in. You got a chance to win prizes, some motorboard, a place to race, and Sullivan's Family Auto Repair. You got to go to the Fox app and get signed up. The list is next down to Fox. It's Bruce Springsteen's birthday, and it's all about band leaders and their backing bands. And, of course, that means Bruce Springsteen and the E Street Band. And we'll kick off the list. But who else will be on the list? Well, I need your help. Call 757-523-1010. The list is next on the Fox.
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14: Dave Taylor with you this afternoon. Time for the list. 5 songs tied together by a common theme. It is Bruce Springsteen's birthday today. Yeah, the boss turning 77 years young. So here's what we're doing on today's list. It's an artist and their backing band. You know, like their band bosses, if you will. You know, Springsteen, he is the boss. And we'll kick off the list here with Bruce Springsteen and the E Street Band, which, by the way, if you have an artist that fits that theme today, call or text 757-523-1010 or go to the Fox Facebook page. We have a thread there as well. Getting some great suggestions coming in already. Love to add more to it. All right, here we go. Happy birthday, Bruce. Bruce Springsteen and the E Street Band. As we kick off the list with Hungry Heart, it's 106.9 to Fox.

0: Yeah, fun way to kick off the list there. Bruce Springsteen and the E Street Band and Hungry Heart on the Classic Rock Station 106.9 The Fox. So it's artists and their backing bands. That's what we're doing on today's list. It is Springsteen's 72nd birthday. But there's some other artists too. Also got their own backing bands. Let's go back to the phone, see what we got. Hey, the Fox, you got one for the list?
1: Hey, Dave. How about Bob Seger and Silver Bullet Band?
0: I can do that. Who's this?
1: Deucey.
0: What's going on, Deucey?
1: Nothing. Watching the rain, just thinking of beer.
0: All right, you have one for me. You stay dry, and I'll crank up some Bob Seger for you.
1: Thank you, buddy.

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1: Dave Taylor hanging out with you this afternoon as we're doing the list. It's all about rockers and their backing bands, if you will. And if you got one, call or text 757-523-1010. Let's go back to the phones and see what we got. The Fox, you got one for the list?
2: Yes, Tom Petty and the Heartbreakers.
1: Perfect. Who's this?
2: It's a Scott from Disputana.
1: Scott, what's going on, Disputana?
2: Nothing much. It's sprinkling and raining, but we're not getting the amount you're getting. We're just getting enough to get the grass going again.
1: Yeah, the rain's been a little weird. It's just the wind pushing all the water inland.
2: Yeah, it's for sprinkling right now, but they tonight per se is supposed to get a little more in the middle of the night, but tomorrow is supposed to clear out.
1: Nice. Not bad. All right. Well, I'll tell you what, I'll get some Tom Petty and the Heartbreakers on the list. Appreciate you calling.
2: Thank you, Dave. You're doing well.

0: Tom Petty and the Heartbreakers and The Waiting and the classic rock station 106.9 The Fox. So it's all about the artists and their backing bands today. So, of course, you got Tom Petty and the Heartbreakers, and we got a lot of great suggestions coming in over the phones. Let's go back to them, see what we got. Hi, The Fox, you got in for the list?
1: Yeah, what about Joan Jett and the Blackhearts?
0: I can do that. Who's this?
1: Cindy, Newport News.
0: Cindy, what's going on in Newport News?
1: Hey, nothing, just getting off work. Got this mess I got to do for work.
0: Are the roads good where you are?
1: Oh, it wasn't yesterday. Jefferson Avenue was flooded. We're just got sprinkles now, so we're doing pretty good.
0: Yeah, definitely much better than yesterday. I'll get some Joan Jett on the air and the Blackhearts. Appreciate you calling.
1: Thank you, bud. Have a great

0: 106.9 to Fox, Hampton Roads Classic Rock, Joan Jett and the Blackhearts, I Hate Myself for Loving You, great suggestion for that on the list today. It's all about the artists and their backing bands, and a lot of great text suggestions today. Glenn texting in, somebody mentioned Lyle Lovett but didn't leave their name. Scott in Wake Forest, North Carolina. Rick in Newport News. Cindy texting in as well. Let's see, there's Scott in Virginia Beach. Also, what else do we got? Steve texting in. Let's see, Tim texting in. Oh, Bobby, I'm going to do yours after the list. Also, let's see, request for, oh man, you don't always leave your name, so I don't know who you are. I can't shout you out. Mitchell in Suffolk. I think he mentioned you yesterday at the Sheets out there. Somebody mentioned this artist I think I'm about to play. Let's go to the phones and see how we wrap up today's list. Out of the Fox, you got one for the list?
1: I believe I do. It's Terry. How about Stevie Ray Vaughan as Double Trouble?
0: That is a pretty good one. Yeah, Stevie Ray Vaughan and Double Trouble, man. How you doing?
1: I'm hanging in there, man.
0: Well, I appreciate calling up. We will do some Stevie Ray Vaughan and Double Trouble on the list.
1: Right on.

0: Stevie Ray Vaughan and Double Trouble on the Classic Rock Station 106.9 The Fox. What a great way to wrap up the list today. So it's artists and their backing bands. If you will, it's Bruce Springsteen's birthday today. So it's all about, you know, he's the boss. It's like band bosses. You know, they get to name the band behind them, basically after themselves, right? So that's what we did on today's list is Bruce Springsteen and the E Street Band kicking things off. And we did Hungry Heart and then Bob Seger and the Silver Bullet Band. And we did Old Time Rock and Roll. And then Tom Petty and the Heartbreakers and The Waiting, Joan Jett and the Blackhearts, I Hate Myself for Loving You, and Stevie Ray Vaughan and Crossfire wrapping up the list today. Want to shout out some of the Fox Facebook suggestions. Mindy, Debbie, Jeremy, Stodd, Ed, Marie, Wayne, David, Paul, Larry, Natasha, Liz, Jerry, Kev, Stephen, Johnny, and Mr. Brooks as well. All great suggestions, and we will do the list around the same time tomorrow here on The Fox.
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5: Got a crash up in Newport News, 64 West near Fort Eustis, blocking off the left lane there. That congestion is pretty heavy out near Jefferson Avenue now. The Hampton side of the HRBT, eastbound, still before Armistead. Norfolk side west is before Bay Avenue. Getting towards the Berkeley, 264 West, hitting the brakes around City Hall. Portsmouth side east of the downtown tunnel, just touching Effingham. In Chesapeake, 64 east of the high rise, closer to the 464 interchange now. Newport News, 664 south to the Modern Merrimack at 35th Street. The Chesapeake Bay Bridge tunnel has not shaken from that level one wind restriction. It's a 45 mile an hour max. No passing as you cross, and only certain vehicle types are getting through. And I'm Mike Alexander, Fox Traffic.
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0: 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No gimmicks. Just the way they've done business for over 23 years. But Cosin, you're dealing with the coastal flood warning. In fact, everybody is across Hampton Roads still about 4 a.m. on Friday. But you got a little bit more rain tonight. 65 here low. 66 and cloudy tomorrow. Maybe more rain on Friday. And a high of around 67. Knott's Island. Yeah, you know what? You're dealing with a lot of weather that we're not liking either. You got rain 69 tonight, then cloudy, maybe more showers. Tomorrow 69 for a high and more rain on Friday and a high of around 66. It's Kansas. It's Carry On Wayward Sun. It's 106.9 to Fox. 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

0: 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This is Fox Traffic.
1: Hampton side of the HRB team, eastbound, he's still hovering right around Armistead, the Norfolk side west before Bay Avenue. Getting towards the Berkeley, 264 west near City Hall. Portsmouth side east of the downtown tunnels at Effingham. In Chesapeake, 64 east of the high rise before the 464 interchange. Newport News side south to the M&Ms around 35th Street. Chesapeake Bay Bridge tunnels got that level one wind restriction still. And a 45 mile an hour max means no passing. Only certain vehicle types are going to be allowed to cross, so be careful out there. I'm Mike Alexander, Fox Traffic.
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5: Dave Taylor with you this afternoon, and Mother Nature set a new record. Well, actually, this is kind of a good one, I guess, for now. But, you know, it's the 2026 Atlantic hurricane season. No hurricanes yet.
1: Hey, good for us.
5: The first time we haven't had a single hurricane forming in the satellite era. Of course, in the dead ball era, there was a couple of seasons of that. No, I'm just kidding. But so this was, of course, El Nino, a big part of that. 85, well, I see a couple different numbers. 85-year drought, 112-year record. But yeah, we've gone through, you know, September 23rd without a hurricane.
1: Well, thank you, El Nino.
5: Yeah.
1: Is that a thing that people say?
5: Well, they are today.
1: Okay.
5: So now, strangely enough, the Pacific has had three Category 5 hurricanes this year.
1: Sorry about that, El Nino.
5: Yeah, yeah, Hawaii dealing with some of that, you know, and they're just, which is just crazy. So, yeah, but the East Coast, hey, we're doing good.
1: Good for us.
5: We got that going on.
1: That'll be good for tourist season next year.
5: Yeah, there we go. Hey, no hurricanes. Yes. So there is was a tropical storm Faye. So I found a song called Song for Faye right here. So because there's not a lot of songs about ladies named Faye.
1: I wouldn't say.
5: Yeah, so I have that, now it's a tropical depression Faye. It redeveloped.
1: Well, that's about what this song kind of sounds like, yeah.
5: Yeah, exactly. That's why I could do that. So Faye is way out there, way off the East Coast, moving west, has maximum wind speed of 35 miles per hour. So right now it's a depression, it's sad, but if it gets its stuff together, it could be reformed into a tropical storm.
1: I hope we get a Hurricane G just so you have to find a song, because, and I hope the name is like John Marco or something.
5: Oh man!
1: It's not
5: like Geronimo or something like that.
1: I'm looking to make your job as difficult as possible, because Faye already a deep pull. That's a tough one.
5: Gonzalo. Yeah,
1: still tough.
5: It is tough. Yeah, there's only a handful of Faye songs, and this is the one that felt more appropriate to play. I know, and I'm sure she's a great artist, Miss Caroline Herring. But yeah, it's just on the quiet end of things. But it has been a quiet hurricane season, so I thought that was appropriate. So there you go. So thank you, Mother Nature,
1: Mom.
5: And all these people who I don't know, because there's somebody out there laughing at people who complain about climate change and whatever else. I don't know what's going on out there, but it's just weird to not have that this year.
1: It was El Nino. That's what
5: it's El Nino. So there you go. Thank you, El Nino. How about we celebrate meatloaf instead? The Fox welcomes Celebrating Meatloaf to the Ferguson Center for the Arts at Christopher Newport University on Sunday, October 11th. You can be there for free. Yes, Celebrating Meatloaf is the only authentic reimagining of the legendary Meatloaf and Jen Steinman songbook, which is amazing, by the way, performed by the alums of Meatloaf's official band. Go to the Fox app by Sunday and enter to win a pair of tickets.
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1: Def Leppard has been doing some re-releases of albums, some box sets, and they got Volume 4 coming out, which is going to include their self-titled album from 2015 and Diamond Star Halos, which came out in 2022. One of the songs included on it was a song where they covered the Beatles, Revolution. So you got that coming out in the near future. Def Leppard, it's Armageddon, it's 106.9 to Fox.

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It's Harold Smith. Dude, looks like a lady on the classic rock station, 106.9 The Fox. Dave Taylor hanging out with you this afternoon. And I'm looking forward to Saturday. Saturday's forecast looks really good for Farm Aid happening at Veterans United at Humboldt's Amphitheater at Virginia Beach. And there's some tickets available for that event. It's a really cool lineup this year. Of course, you got Willie Nelson, Neil Young, and John Mellencamp, just to name a few, going out there. And it's an event that helps out the farmers in Virginia, which is great, considering the ups and downs, you know, the weather this year and drought conditions and everything else they've gone through. And this event helps them out. And there's going to be a lot of farming things happening at that event as well with how concessions are done this year. I'm looking forward to that event. Maybe I'll see you out there on Saturday. Coming up in just a moment, we will crank up the sound machine. It's the best of late night.

0: TV. That's coming up in just a moment here on the Fox. 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
0: 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No funny math, honest pricing, no gimmicks, just the way they've done business for over 23 years. Elizabeth City, 67 year low tonight, and these should be dry the next couple of days. 67 and cloudy tomorrow, 68 on Friday. Franklin, you got the rain tonight too. 62 year low, and then cloudy 64 tomorrow, mostly sunny on Friday, and a high of around 70. Dave Taylor hanging out with you. Let's do it. Let's crank up the sound machine. The best of late night TV. Seth Meyers on the way. Jimmy Fallon kicking things off tonight.
14: Some big entertainment news. Taylor Swift just announced that she is releasing a new song on Friday. Oh! In response, every other musician announced they are not releasing a new song on
15: More than 1,000 people recently gathered at a science museum in England to break the Guinness World Record for most people simultaneously performing the Vulcan salute. 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
0: That's your sound machine. 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

0: Fleetwood Mac, Go Your Own Way on the Classic Rock Station, 106.9 The Fox. Dave Taylor hanging out with you. And, man, there's a lot of things to check out history-wise that happened on this day, September 23rd, including a cartoon that was in prime time. In fact, this cartoon was ABC's their first network color TV show as well. Also, a future president delivered a big speech on this day, and the first baseball team was officially organized on this day. We'll get into that in just a moment here on The Fox. And I want to pass this along. If you get a horrible tattoo, we want to see it. Yeah, may the best ink win when it comes to the worst ink. Yeah, that's what we're looking for. Show us your bad ink for a chance to win a $500 Valhalla Rose tattoo and piercing gift certificate to get that bad tattoo covered up. A second winner will score a $250 Valhalla Rose tattoo and piercing gift certificate to mask that bad tattoo. Yeah, we're going to get this all fixed. Every entrant, by the way, will receive a $50 Valhalla Rose tattoo and piercing gift certificate as well. Go to the Fox app, submit your photo of your bad tat by October 11th to enter to win.
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1: 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Elaine Luria only serves herself. 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
6: Dave Taylor with you, checking out the history-wise things that happened on this day, September 23rd, 1845. We got our first official baseball team, the New York Knickerbockers, were organized. Yeah, they had a rule book and everything, and they were the first officially recorded organized baseball team that was on the state in 1845. A year later, a bunch of astronomers discovered the planet Neptune. That was in 1846. 1952, Richard Nixon delivered his famous checkered speech on TV, defending his contributions and managing his family dog. Well, that was going on. And in 1962, big day for ABC, the Jetsons premiered, the first color broadcast on ABC. Things being celebrated today, let's see, it's International Day of Sign Language. It's Dogs in Politics Day, I guess based on that checker speech. It's also National Great American Pot Pie Day and National Snack Stick Day as well. I got to see what that is. Birthdays today. Well, the late, great Ray Charles, born of this day in 1930. Jason Alexander from Seinfeld, born of this day in 1959. Also, he would have been 100 today, the legendary, influential jazz saxophonist, composer John Coltrane, born on this day in 1926. My name is Dave Taylor. Go kick some butt. Go enjoy the rest of your day. And let's celebrate the birthday of Bruce Springsteen. 77 years young today. And let's do Born to Run. It's 106.9 The Fox, Hampton Roads, Classic Rock.

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0: Sammy Hagar, can't drive 55 on 106.9 the Fox Hampton Roads Classic. Rockets, the Giants, Sean Hood back in the captain chair piloting the mighty Wurlitzer here today. Got a lot to get to today. We're going to talk about some stuff like why couples are going through a food divorce and what exactly that means. We're also going to be looking at the Fox forecast because we get some nasty weather between today and Friday, so we'll talk about that as well. And, of course, lots of great music coming your way. Got some Journey, Elton John, Pink Floyd, U2, The Who, AC/DC, and more coming up on 106.9 The Fox.
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0: 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And remember, we do got a lot of warnings going on right now. Gale warning along the coast, a wind advisory until tomorrow night, a coastal flood warning until Friday morning. And tonight, windy with showers after midnight, a low around 67. Tomorrow, cloudy, windy, rainy, and it's going to have a high of about 71. Right now, 70 degrees outside, and Journey keeps us rocking on the Fox.

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Then still water!

0: You two, Pride in the Name of Love on 106.9 The Fox, Hampton Roads Classic Rock. Something serious to talk about with you right now. 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

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You may know Adam from YouTube, where he has over 1.5 million subscribers. 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